sat on my Brooklyn bars in New York City, where the cops get hot but they won't do shitty.

I know though I'm not Fat Andy, and I bet he'd be up for giving you a leg up if you just give him a hand. Just don't be doing originals, play the standards and don't get political. I know what that dickhead singer's like. He'll end up in the back of an ambulance with the mic stand rammed up his ass twice over, all cos he couldn't ignore the flag and be polite. Show some respect and listen to my advice, cos if you don't challenge me on anything, you'll find I'm actually very nice. Are you listening?

wheel. 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Atomic cocktail. 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When you see it coming, just grab your suitcase. It'll send you through the skies like air mail. Boom. Atomic cocktail.

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Yes, darling, you've got great long curly hair.

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That's what she told me, no kidding. That's what she said. 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So I'm going down to Caledonia's house and ask her just one more time. 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
1: Agboleka, a flexibility. 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Yeah, power. 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

0: 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When the checks, y'all on, dirty smith and best on. 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
1: Yeah, bros, I guess no more mid and best.
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